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0: Saludos, amada audiencia de Radio Vida, su servidor el Pastor César Minera, en su programa favorito, Sabiduría para el Diario Vivir, acá en KXTO 1550 de amplitud modulada y KJLR 100.5 FM. Y una, and once again, let me switch to English. And then once again, we have Officer Hunter. He's becoming very popular here at Live Radio. And also we have Danny. Would you like to just welcome the audience, both of you?
1: Yes, thank you so much for having me, and welcome to everybody on the channel today.
0: Yes, Danny.
2: Good afternoon, everyone. I'm Danny. I'm very excited to listen and share everything that Officer Hunter has to share with us today.
0: Okay, and we are approaching Halloween, right? I was reviewing my text. And it was funny the way when I dictated it, how it is spelled Halloween, right? And then it was funny. I didn't have time to correct it, but that's fine. We're going to be talking about safety tips, Halloween, things that we should be looking out for, and what could be one of the things that you would like to start talking about.
1: Yeah, so it seems like with the holidays coming up, it seems like we start celebrating the holidays sooner and sooner. And mm-hmm. So with Halloween, even though it's at the end of the month this month, you know, there's a ton of trunk or treats that will be happening throughout the city this year.
0: Correct.
1: It's very important as these trunk or treats are happening. This is trick or treating that is happening all throughout the month. And so we just want to bring out some safety tips, kind of let the parents know what to look for, making sure your children are safe as we go through this. Yeah.
0: And Danny, do you have any questions?
2: I do. Are there things you see every Halloween that you wish parents could prepare for, or that you see often every year?
1: Yeah, I think the biggest thing, you know, there's a lot of costumes out there for when people are out and about. And so when you're kiddos or you are going to wear a costume for Halloween, try to make sure that you're wearing some bright, reflective clothing with that Halloween costume, or if you can incorporate that with your Halloween costume. I know that people like to be maybe like the Grim Reaper or something like that, and it's all dark. If mm-hmm. you can somehow mm-hmm. put some reflective stuff on there just so that vehicles can see you if you are out there trick-or-treating. With the trunk-or-treats, luckily they are mostly like in enclosed parking lots. Just make sure that you have a safe exit and entrance with those different parking lots if there needs to be emergency personnel that need to get in there for somebody who's injured or something like that. And then parents, just make sure when your kids are getting their candy, make sure that all of that candy is sealed and that you are checking your kids' candy before they try it. It's very rare. We haven't seen it in a long time, but sometimes there could be broken glass or something crazy in your kids' candy. So just make sure that it's sealed. Make sure that you're checking it so that your kid's safe.
0: Let me ask you this. Sometimes I see kids just going around by themselves.
1: Yeah.
0: How can we help with that as we educate our community?
1: Yeah, so I think that's going to come down to the parents' discretion. What age do you think your kid is most responsible to go trick-or-treating on their own? If they are going to go trick-or-treating on their own, make sure that they do have a cell phone or some sort of device where you can kind of check their location. If you have Life 360 or one of those awesome apps where you can even see how fast they're walking, where they're going, what that route is, and just make sure that you're in that constant communication. If your kiddo is at that age where they do want to go trick-or-treating, make sure that they go with a friend or a group of friends, and make sure that group of friends stays together. We want to make sure that we're

0: extra patrolling? I don't know.
1: Yeah, definitely. Not only on Halloween will we have extra patrols, but we also have extra officers who are hired for trunk or treat events. So we'll be at the DMV, we'll be at Paradise Park, we'll be at all of these different trunk or treat events. We love to not only have that community outreach to see the kids, we're handing out candy to the kids, but also provide that safety and that extra community support.
0: Okay. Do you guys have a booth?
1: We will. These events? Okay. Yeah, we'll have a booth at these events. So if you're walking through, especially at Paradise Park, please come check us out. We'll have the police car. We'll have the candy. We'll have all that fun stuff. It's always a good time. We love those events.
0: I wasn't thinking about doing trick-or-treating, but now that I know, I'll go to Paradise Park.
1: Yeah. It's a great event. That's like our City of Reno event, so we're super excited for that. Yeah.
0: That's good. That's good. Paradise Park.
1: Yes. Right? Yep.
0: Okay, Danny.
2: What about... For drivers to know what are some things that drivers should look out for, especially on Halloween night with a lot of pedestrians out.
1: Definitely, yeah. And as we're getting into the fall season as well, with the summertime, you know, it's getting dark a lot earlier. And so to prepare ahead of time, knowing that when you're heading home, it's probably going to be dark. The sun is going to be setting. So the sun could either be in your eyes or it could be dark outside. Just take that extra time to get home. I know that people rush to get to work and people rush to get home, but especially during the holiday season, please just be aware of those holidays. Take that extra time and slow down. Watch out for kids. Watch out for pedestrians.
0: What else?
2: Where can families stay informed? Via social media, via news?
1: Or? Yeah, you can always follow us on social media. Follow your local news sites. Even this radio station is an awesome place to grab these safety tips. It really boils down to just make sure that you know where your kids are, check that candy, and make sure that those kids are traveling in groups if they are by themselves. That communication is really key. And if you guys have those trunk or treats or those community events, try to stay close to your community. Or know where your kid is going when you're going to those community events. That just makes sure that we have a safe way to the event and a safe way home. Just keeps everybody safe.
0: What would be your recommendation for people that go from one neighborhood to another entirely different, and maybe they are not familiar with the place? And again, sometimes my concern is kids just going with kids and they don't know which door they're knocking.
1: Exactly. Yeah, there are those events or there are those neighborhoods. If you are going to go to a different neighborhood and you are a kid, probably make sure that you're accompanied by a parent. Mm-hmm. It's probably important if you're not in the neighborhood, if you don't know your neighbors or the neighbors in the other neighborhood, to make sure that you're accompanied by an adult. If you can drive through those neighborhoods before the night of Halloween so that you can know the route, know how to get home, know how to get there. It's just nice to pre-plan for those things. So when you are in a situation where maybe it's dark outside, maybe you don't recognize the neighborhood, you can take those extra steps.
0: Okay.
2: What about, I know since it's a Saturday this week, this year, we have a lot of teenagers, young adults just trying, they go out and party and are there a lot of accidents that happen like that? Or what do you recommend parents, families telling their teenagers?
1: Yeah, that's a great question. Yeah, especially with Halloween. Well, we're going to have the zombie crawl downtown on the 17th next week. So the zombie crawl is always a wild event downtown. But we also have Halloween on Saturday. That's a great point. And with the Halloween being on the weekends, there's going to be a lot of Halloween parties. So just make sure teenagers and adults especially, make sure that you're having those conversations with your parents, especially going to parties when you are a teenager in high school. There could be alcohol involved or stuff like that. And so having those conversations with your parents before you go to those parties, make sure you know what's going on. I think having that open communication of, hey, get to that party safely, get home, don't drink illegally, and definitely do not drink and drive. We've seen way too many vehicle versus pedestrian collisions this year, and we do not want to see any more. And so anything we can do to ensure sober and safe driving this season is amazing. So
0: maybe this is a little bit aside from Halloween, but if people get a little too much to drink,
1: yeah,
0: do we have anything in place that people, where people can call and get a free ride or a bus ride or something?
1: Yeah, I know that RTC, the buses typically offer free bus rides when you are coming home. Also, if you guys follow us on social media, either the Reno Police Department on Facebook or Reno_police, I believe we offer a discount code for Lyft, which

0: is offered through one of our nonprofit partners. So they'll give you a discount for a Lyft or an Uber to get home safely. And even if you do have to pay full price, I'll tell you, paying full price to take a taxi home is a lot cheaper than paying $10,000 in fines, fees, going to jail, and possibly injuring somebody. If you're going to go out and party, just make sure that you prepare, you plan, and get those safe rides home, or have a designated driver. There's plenty of people who are sober and don't drink. Stick with that friend. Make sure they're the leader of the group and they can take everybody home.
1: Correct. Okay, on that note, let's take a break. Let's identify the station, let's listen to a song, and we'll come back with the second part of the program.

0: Creemos que este programa está siendo de edificación para tu vida. 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
1: Awesome. Thank you so much for having me as we continue on this awesome journey. Talking off the break, we had a lot of good things to talk about. I think a big thing too, and something to remember for the kids out there on Halloween, and really anytime, this is a year-round safety tip, but if your kids are a little bit younger, make sure that they're memorizing when they do call 911. Obviously, their parents' first and last name, because a lot of kids just know their parents as mom and dad. And so that's great. We love that. But knowing their first and last name will kind of help us locate them. If they can remember home address is huge. And 9 times out of 10, the best way is remember a phone number. Because if we can call the parents and the kids know the parents' phone number by heart, we can easily call them. If your kid does get lost or you haven't heard from your kid during the Halloween season, also please call 911 if you do feel like it is an emergency. If you don't quite feel like it is an emergency, you can also call 775-334-COPS or 2677. We get a lot of people who are hesitant to call emergency services because they don't want to, quote unquote, waste our time. But just know that us as first responders, this is our full-time job. So if you are nervous about your kid, you haven't heard about your kid, especially on Halloween or any of these crazy seasons, definitely give us a call. Let us figure out the call. Today, we just helped locate somebody earlier. So we love doing that stuff. We love reuniting families. So please never hesitate to call us. Definitely.
2: Yeah. I think having kids memorize their address, their phone number, and their parents' names is very important. But also, parents talking to their kids about if you ever feel in danger, you know, stranger danger, just having also that, like, certainty not to not be afraid of the police. Because I feel like nowadays, like, oh, the police are coming, like, you should be scared of them. But right. In reality, it is the opposite. You should teach. Yeah.
1: I love that. Yeah, that's one of the... As a police officer, it always kind of makes me sad when we're at community events and the parents say to their kids, don't do anything wrong or the police will arrest you. That is the last thing that me as a police officer that I want to hear. I want to hear that kids can always come to police officers because in law enforcement, obviously our community is number one, but kids and the elderly, those are our number one priorities. And so a kid reaching out to us, looking at us and knowing that that is a safe place, I think that's always number one.
3: I don't know if when you came in, you met my grandkids.
1: Oh, yeah. I just talked to them. They're so sweet. Yeah. Your granddaughter's going to be the chief one day. Definitely.
3: Yes. I was telling her, there is an officer that will be coming. His name is Hunter. Say, well, welcome him. Hello, Officer Hunter. And then she said, no, I'll just tell him, what's up, bro?
1: I love that. That's so funny because that's actually what I said to them. I'm like, what's up, guys? And they started laughing. But I love that. Just seeing the kiddos and seeing the awe in their eyes when they look at police officers as superheroes, that's the portrayal that we always want because we're always here to keep kids safe. That is always one of the most heartbreaking things in this job. So especially when the Halloween season is coming, know that the kiddos are our number one priority and we will use all of our resources, give it 121% when we're locating kids. So that's everything.
2: Yeah, I think that's something as a community, as a society, we should definitely change. Make sure that we understand and we're teaching our kids that that police officers are our friends, and far away from that are someone we should be afraid of. What about pranks? What about Halloween pranks?
1: Yeah, that's a good question as well. Sometimes we do get pranks. It's very hit or miss. I think we were both talking about this earlier, but there was that scary clown trend that people were seeing on social media where it was like a clown with a knife following people are doing weird stuff. Just because it's Halloween, Halloween is also a very weird season. And so even though people are dressed up, people are having fun, if you feel like you're in an unsafe situation or you do see somebody committing illegal activity, whether it's destruction of property, they're breaking something or stealing something, wearing a costume does not excuse that. So any sort of suspicious activity, once again, if you don't think it's an emergency call, you can always call that non-emergency number. We do see those pranks happen. The number one thing is, obviously, we want to ensure that we have a safe Halloween, but we also want our community to have a ton of fun. And there's a lot of different ways that we can do that.
2: Yeah. One thing I was just thinking about right now are costumes and how, well, you mentioned it, we should always have a entrance and an exit. I guess just being like, obviously don't wear heels if you're gonna go trick-or-treating. I just like safety in general, masks, make wear bright colors.
1: Yeah, I think wearing comfortable shoes when you're going on those long trick-or-treats, I think that's very important. If heels is a part of your costume, more power to you, but just make sure you're preparing for that stuff too. Rolled ankles or people getting injured, that stuff can definitely happen. I think just making sure people stick together. The group that you go out with when you're trick-or-treating, make sure that those costumes, if they are wearing a mask, it's the same people. Sometimes the streets can get crowded, there can be a lot of people. And also know the difference between obviously a real police officer and maybe the fake costume police officers. I always hear at the zombie crawls, like, nice costume, they say to us downtown, which that gets old really quick. But it's super funny to hear. But obviously, legitimate law enforcement, you'll see, you can tell the difference mostly between fake law enforcement and real law enforcement. And typically with police officers, we'll always be in twos. At these trunk or treats, we'll be at a booth, something like that, and we'll have a police car, all that good stuff. So,
3: all right. So if they are able to come up with a car,
1: yeah, that's pretty impressive.
3: Then we will be in trouble.
1: Yeah, definitely. Yeah, and the Halloween costumes, they try to strategically make sure it very obviously looks different, different, because there is definitely a law where you can't impersonate a police officer. Correct. So, just know that, you know, if you are in some sort of weird situation like that, the police only want to make sure that people are safe. We will never ask for money, anything like that. So if you have somebody acting weird in a fake police costume, please call us so that we can handle that situation.
3: Yes. Okay, we have time for one more thing.
2: What's your final piece of advice for parents this year?
1: Yeah, I don't want anybody to go into Halloween being hyper-vigilant. Don't be afraid. Don't be scared. Go have a good time when you're enjoying your Halloween, but make sure that you have a set time. You know, if you're going to go trick-or-treating out for a couple hours, don't stay out too late. They always say nothing good happens after, we'll say 11 p.m. Mm-hmm. So just make sure that you're preparing. You have a good plan. Know your routes when you are trick-or-treating. Make sure to wear bright, reflective clothing. Make sure to check that candy. Make sure that the candy is sealed. And if anything does happen and you need emergency services, please, please, please call us. We are the police. We want to help you guys. And we're super excited to spend this Halloween with you guys.
3: All right. Anything else?
2: I think that was it. Thank you so much for sharing all of these tips and safety advice for parents and the community.
1: Definitely.
3: Thank you very much. Thank you to both of you for being here, providing all this information for the community. Y como de costumbre, les recuerdo, soy su servidor, el Pastor César Minera, que les recuerdan que Dios les ama y nosotros también. Hasta la próxima. Bendiciones.